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I am so happy we're so close to the weekend. 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

Destiny on Cat 103.7. This is Chessica, just so fired up that we finally have the track list for his upcoming album, Silver Sands Marina. I cannot wait. That's coming out in September, and I think it is so cool that there's a collab on there with Megan Maroney. Everything you need to know is trending on your free iHeartRadio app.

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0: 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I've made the trip a couple times to see her residency in Vegas, and I'm really hoping that maybe in 2027 she is back out on the road and we see her back here.

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Your next chance to, when you're ready to go see Hardy, do this at the Iowa State Fair. 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Good luck.

Cloudy tomorrow with temps in the 70s, and then really nice this weekend. Sunny with temps in the 80s. 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

0: John Morgan on Cat 103.7, Omaha's number one for new country. We are teaming up with Raising Cane's Chicken Fingers to say thank you to a first responder here in Cat Country. 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

0: Steve and Gina in the morning here with another $1,000 winner.
1: Oh my gosh, that gives me chills. Thank you, thank you, thank you. I am Jane, and I'm from the city of Kearney, Nebraska. And I just won $1,000 just for listening to iHeartRadio.
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Bailey Zimmerman has shared earlier today he has canceled his European run of his tour, which was set to start next month. It's Cat 103.7. I hope everything is okay with him and his family.

Shibuzy doesn't get a lot of sleep tonight. You know, he is just so excited. Big, big day for him tomorrow. His new album officially comes out. 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

0: Kelly McBride on Cat 103.7. She was celebrating her 43rd birthday just the other day. 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

and Cat 103.7, thank you so much for ending your night with us. Massive thank you to all the first responders listening. We appreciate you. Your 3 minutes from Lainey Wilson and John Mayer.

I am getting really excited for the new football season. Big shout out to Mahomes and the Chiefs. The first preseason game goes down on the 15th. They'll be hosting the Rams. 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
1: Yes, that's awesome. Yes, that's great news. That will really come in handy. 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

Morgan Wallen. He's all set to wrap up his tour in Philly, and hopefully we get an album announcement soon. 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

0: Casey Musgraves on Cat 103.7. This is Jessica. Hey, tomorrow morning, Steve and Gina, they're going to have your chance at 7:40 with the Google Buster to win your way to go see Hardy. So happy that he will be in town on the 13th for the Iowa State Fair. That's opening night, by the way. McCoy Moore will be with him. So win your tickets tomorrow morning at 7:40. Good luck.
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0: 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And Jessica, big congrats going out to Angela. She won $1,000.
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0: Yay, I'm so happy we could help her. Your chance to win a grand is tomorrow morning at 8 on the Cat. 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
7: Happy Friday, everybody. Welcome to show number 1666 After Midnight's on with me, your host, Granger Smith. So grateful to be with you as we look at the weekend just right around the corner. Hey, I've got some good news on the way I want to read for you. I've also got some Nashville news. Ann Hudson's got some stories about your favorite stars out there in Nashville. And all this here with a bunch of good country music kicking off the best day of the work week. It's finally Friday. It's After Midnight.

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Now, I know it's Friday, and that's already really good news, but how about a good news story to go on top of that? Hang on for two songs, and I'll share some with you.

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I got a topic I want to discuss next hour. I want to hear from you on this. What is your hometown famous for? Call me. 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
1: So we have Ann Hudson in the studio with us to give us stories about our Nashville stars that we love. What you got, Ann?
2: Yes, Ella Langley, she just passed two of the biggest female vocalists of all time. I mean, she is just killing it. 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
8: Welcome to Friday, everybody. It's After Midnight. I'm your host, Granger Smith. So glad to be with you. I've got this question. What is your hometown famous for? That's what I've been asking. I want to hear from you. Give me a story. 866-607-8383. Also, Earl Dibbles Jr. coming in the studio with a dumb criminal story. All this here with a bunch of good country music on the way. Hour number two means whatever the reason you're up late or up early, I'm grateful you're with me. It's After Midnight.

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Asking this question, what is your hometown famous for? We're going to talk about this in two songs, but I want you to call me 866-607-8383.

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1: Hey Granger, it's Rob from Berthoud, Colorado. Just heading to Denver Airport for work. Have a great day. Thank you for everything you do.
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1: I'm Earl Dibbles Jr. I'm a country boy. I'm an honest boy, too, and crime don't pay. I got a story to prove it. A man from Florida has been arrested in St. Petersburg for disorderly intoxication and resisting an officer without violence after police found him naked in a trash can on a downtown street. Despite his inebriated state, he argued with the officers, claiming he had the right to be drunk and disorderly in public and refused to provide his name to law enforcement. He later pleaded guilty on both charges and was fined $520. His criminal record includes prior conviction for theft, disorderly conduct, and criminal mischief. Naked and dumb, not a good mix. It's dumb.
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103.7, Omaha's number one for new country. Okay, we've got some up-close photos of the moon for the very first time that happened on this day. I'll tell you about that, plus some other things that went down on this day in history in two songs. Hang tight.

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1: All right, so Kenny Chesney is giving us more details about his first new album in over 2 years. It's called Silver Sands Marina, coming out September 25th with 11 songs, including his current single called Carry On. Colby Calais is on it. Megan Maroney, whose song with Kenny is called It Just Got Weird. The titles, though, are so interesting. You got Goldfish. One of the songs called Goldfish. And then there's Sad Casino. And then Shot a Car into Space. So it's like, what are these songs about? No idea. But Kenny says some of the songs just go deep. Some are going to make us laugh and others are going to remind us.

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So what did you do as a kid that you got away with? We're talking about this. I want to hear your story. We're going to talk in two songs. 866-607-8383.

103.7, Omaha's number one for new country. 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
1: Hey, Granger, this is Cheyenne. I'm just on my way to work this morning. I got up at 3:30 in the morning every day to get up to work. I hope you have a wonderful day, Granger. It's great talking to you.
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1: I'm Earl Dibbles Jr. I'm a country boy. I'm an honest boy, too, and crime don't pay. I got a story to prove it. There's two men that went hog wild in Vermont recently when a fight broke out over a couple of pigs. The incident went down in New Orleans on Friday night when Vermont State Police got a call about pigs blocking the street. Right after that, cops started getting all these calls about two men that was duking it out in the same area. Responding officers found them fighting over the swine, which neither one of them owned. Both men are eventually going to have to show up in that old Orleans County Superior Court for aggravated disorderly conduct and being dumb.
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8: Finally Friday, early risers. What's up? Welcome to After Midnight with me, your host, Granger Smith. So grateful you guys have made this America's favorite radio program. And I've got some good news besides that I want to read for you. Hopefully put a smile on your face early on a Friday. And then Nashville news, Ann Hudson's going to have you covered on that. 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All of this coming up soon this hour. 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

Cat 103.7, Omaha's number one for new country. 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

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Now, I brought this up last hour, and I still want to hear from you. What did you do as a kid that you got away with? Maybe some trouble you got into that you got away with. 866-607-8383.

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1: Hey, after midnight, this is Mary. I'm getting ready to go in for my morning shift in Lamar's. I just love listening to your music every morning and hearing all your inspirational quotes from everybody. Keep up the good job and have a good day. Thank you.
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Hey, thanks for sharing your Friday, or at least part of it, here with me on After Midnight, y'all. 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I'm Granger Smith, coming to y'all from the Yee Yee Farm in Central Texas. 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
1: It's Steve and Gina in the morning here with another $1,000 winner.
2: 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I'm sorry, I'm at the grocery store. I'll try not to yell. Hi, I'm Jennifer, and I just won $1,000 just for listening to iHeartRadio. Thank you so much.
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1: Gina Melton.
0: And you on this Friday, July 31st. Can you believe today's the last day of July?
1: I cannot believe it.
0: Man, I used to get so sick of my parents saying, oh, time flies, right. You know, enjoy the time. It goes so fast. It's like, oh, would you quit saying that? But this summer's been incredible.
1: They were right.
0: I got a big day lined up today. All sorts of great party music for you. Celebrating Friday. Also, we have your chance to win $1,000 cash. Think about back to school time right now.
1: Mm-hmm.
0: How would $1,000 help?
1: That'd be pretty. That'd buy a lot of notebooks.
0: Or you were talking yesterday about how we could reach record gas prices for August.
1: Yeah.
0: It could help the gas pump, too. But we'll tell you how you can win $1,000 coming up in two songs. Here's Jelly Roll on Cat 103.7. I

Consider this a sleepover in the morning. We're just about ready to get the midnight giggles. It's the Friday celebration with Steve and Gina in the morning on Cat 103.7.

0: 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Ella Langley and Morgan Wallen and Elmer Fudd here on Cat 103.7 with Steve and Gina in the morning. Steve Lundy.
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Dan and Shay and Say So, their newest on Cat 103.7 with Steve and Gina in the morning. Hey, help us pick our Friday party song right after 8 o'clock this morning. We officially kick off the weekend with our Friday party song. Choose between these two great songs in our Steve and Gina Cat Fight. The theme this week, the Boonies.

0: couple of great Boonies songs. Backwoods by Justin Moore. Holler Back, Lost Trailers. Gina, how does one vote?
1: I just go to Instagram, Cat1037. 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
0: Hope you have your dancing shoes on.
1: I sure do.
0: Got our national anthem coming up and our Friday morning dance song. Here's Morgan Wallen with Post Malone. I Ain't Coming Back on Cat 103.7.

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0: version. Man. Chris Stapleton, our national anthem, the Star Spangled Banner. Hey, good morning and welcome. It's Friday. Steve and Gina in the morning. Steve Lundy.
1: Gina Melton.
0: And you. Here on our Friday celebration, the last day of July. And boy, I tell you, this summer has just gone. But here we go. Oh, ouch. Sorry about that.
1: Did you wear high heels today? I told you, I'm wearing them.
0: Well.
1: This is very awkward.
0: They're not that high. It's 71 degrees. Just a step outside in Omaha Council Bluffs. Did the thunder, lightning wake you up last night?
1: The rain did.
0: Yeah.
1: The rain was nuts.
0: Yeah. See, in our house, we didn't get as much rain as some places.
1: Really?
0: But we got the lightning and the thunder.
1: A downpour.
0: Yeah. Well, there's a chance of a couple of pop-ups today. We'll give you those details coming up right now at 5:30. Gina has the three things you need to know.
1: Nebraska Governor Jim Pillen has ordered flags to be lowered to half staff on Saturday in recognition of firefighter Nathan Matthews. He died last week from injuries he suffered while battling a wildfire near the Colorado-Utah border in late June. Amazon says eligible customers within a 7.5-mile radius of their fulfillment center just off Highway 370 in Papillion can have an electric drone deliver a package to their home in 2 hours or less. The drone flies to your home, scans the area to confirm it's clear of obstacles, then hovers to avoid interference from people, pets, and cars before releasing your package.
0: I wonder how many wrecks that's going to cause. People looking up.
1: Right. What is that?
0: I was looking at a picture. Those are sizable. It's not like a kid's...
1: Right, it's not a small one.
0: Drone
1: for
0: that
1: sure.
0: Is flying over the neighborhood, no.
1: Right. And finally, the new Spider-Man movie is having one of the best previews ever. Spider-Man Brand New Day made over $50 million in Thursday previews, beating the record set by the Spider-Man movie No Way Home. That's the previous one. And by the way, the reviews are in, and on Rotten Tomatoes, critics are giving it 90%, and moviegoers are rating it at 98%.
0: Well, when it comes to Spider-Man, you got to trust the opinions you hear on the web.
1: It's too early for this.
0: Sorry.
1: It really, really
0: is. I'm
1: sorry. And those are the three things you need to know.
0: On the way here on Cat 103.7, we've got Luke Combs, Stella Lefty coming up with her song. And if you're headed out to see Scotty McCreery and Lauren Elena coming up in just a couple of weeks, that's not even a couple of weeks, that's a week from tonight.
1: I know.
0: Wow. At the Pinnacle Bank Championships, going to give you a heads up what to look for in our Nashville Now report at 5:40. Again, 71 at Omaha Council Bluffs. Rusty Lord's First Alert 6 weather forecast coming up next right here on Cat 103.7.
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0: Woods, Justin Moore, Holler Back, Lost Trailers. Gina, how does one vote?
1: Very easy. Just go to Instagram on our story there. There's a place for you to listen to both songs first and then vote.
0: And we'll play the winner right after 8 o'clock this morning on the Friday celebration. Here's Stella Lefley in Boston on Cat 103.7.
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0: Hey guys, it's I Heart Country on The Verge artist Stella Lefty. And that was my song, Boston.
1: Man, I like her voice.
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1: We have that coming up yet, just a couple of minutes away. Also, Blake Shelton on the way, and we're going to hear from Ella Langley on this Friday celebration.
2: Rusty Lord from First Alert 6 says, partly cloudy and windy, a 30% chance of spotty showers or an isolated storm, a high of 80. Tonight, decreasing clouds and breezy, a low of 62. Right now, it's 71 degrees in Omaha Council Bluffs at 548.
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1: Food News.
0: Gina, you like Cheez-Its?
2: I love Cheez-Its. Do you?
0: Yeah, I love Cheez-Its. And if you're a Coors Light fan and you like Cheez-Its, boy, this is just for you.
2: You didn't ask me if I like Coors Light.
0: I wasn't going to embarrass you.
2: The answer is yes.
0: But yeah, they're doing a limited edition collab. It's a Cheez-It Coors Light cracker.
2: Ooh.
0: Yeah, it's baked with real cheese and the malty hoppy flavor of Coors Light. You're not going to get tipsy eating these things. There's no alcohol in it.
2: Right. No, that makes sense.
0: Just a taste you'd expect from beer cheese dip, for example. Think classic Cheez-Its with a little extra. Mm.
2: Okay, yes, please. I will do that. I would like that.
0: Does sound good. Snack people are already calling it their new obsession. And Cheez-It fans, they're loyal. And Coors fans, they're loyal. So you know they're all going to hop on this.
2: Heck yeah.
0: But, of course, it's a limited edition.
2: Of course.
0: Nothing gets the internet buzzing like a snack. They may disappear forever. But check this out. It's up on our Steve and Gina page at thecat.com. Lucy Chapman has her eye on things as far as Omaha and Council Bluff streets. We'll get her details coming up after Ella Langley in Choosing Texas on your number one for new country, Cat 103.7, with Steve and Gina on the Friday celebration.

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1: Hey, welcome to our Friday celebration. It is Steve and Gina in the morning. Steve Lundy.
2: Gina Melton.
1: And most importantly, you. Glad to have you here. Our toll-free number is 833-813-1037. That's 833-813-1037. Anything cool going on this weekend you want to share? We love hearing from you. Any place you want to invite me to?
2: Okay.
1: Just saying, you know.
2: Uh-huh. What are you saying?
1: I've got a little time. Weather-wise, it's going to be a little while before we see a temperature with a 9 in front of it. We're going to be close, but it's going to be a little while.
2: Which is nice.
1: Yeah.
2: Excuse me. Partly cloudy and windy today. A 30% chance of spotty showers or an isolated storm. A high of 80. Tonight, decreasing clouds. Breezy. A low of 62. Then mostly sunny, breezy, and less humid tomorrow. 84. And then mostly sunny and 89 on Sunday. Right now, it's 71 degrees in Omaha, Council Bluffs at 6:02.
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0: 103.7 with Steve and Gina in the morning. It is 71 as you step outside in Omaha Council Bluffs. Storms came through last night. Did they keep you up at all? The thunder and the lightning?
1: The rain was what kept me up. It was really significant.
0: We didn't get much rain with ours. I looked outside of that. Boy, it must really be. And there was just a little bit of rain.
1: Yeah.
0: A lot of booming.
1: Yeah.
0: Yeah. But got big plans this weekend?
1: Let's see. I'm going out to dinner with a friend. The boys are going to go do something this weekend, so I kind of got a weekend to myself.
0: Which friend? Oh, don't say it. Write it down.
1: All right, here you go.
0: Oh, mm-hmm. I like that friend.
1: Well.
0: Where are you going to go? When are you going to go? Where is it?
1: Okay, desperate guy.
0: Did you just call me desperate guy?
1: Well, I don't know. I mean, you're just acting a little on the edge, like a little on the edge.
0: What's the name of the place, though?
1: I'm not telling you.
0: Oh, come on. Just
1: no,
0: share.
1: I'm not telling you.
0: All right. All right.
1: It's a new place. I don't know if you would like it or not.
0: Being very coy, Gina. Okay. Very coy.
1: Well, I'm sorry. Yeah. What about you? What you got on tap?
0: Music and memories tonight. Shadow Lake Town Center, 6:30 to 8:30. Honeytown, really good band.
1: Oh, sweet.
0: Going to be playing. We're going to be signing people up to win some prizes and going to be out there at Shadow Lake Town Center. Stop up and say hi. Love to chat with you. And we have a birthday this weekend, and there's a gift that I got, that Terry and I got, that I didn't realize. Let me put it this way. I could picture in my mind the size of the gift.
1: Yeah.
0: And when we got the box.
1: Oh, no. It was huge.
0: No. It wasn't the right shape. So I'm thinking, yeah, there's probably some assembly required this weekend.
1: Oh, no. Ugh. Oh, I get what you're saying.
0: And I got today to do it.
1: Oh, boy.
0: So I'm a little stressed about that. You know?
1: You're going to have to just buckle down and do it.
0: And never trust the tools they're giving those things. You ever notice that? That little itty-bitty wrench thing.
1: And, yeah.
0: You know, just go with your own tools if you have them. But
1: could they make the directions any smaller? That's what I want to know.
0: And please, narrow it down to 23 languages, would you please?
1: Do you have this in Norwegian?
0: Gee whiz.
1: Do you have this in French?
0: That's kind of my plan for today. It is 610. Our toll-free number is 833-813-1037. That's 833-813-1037. 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
1: Would that line work on you? Some guy comes up, hey, sugar.
0: No.
1: Or would he lose you at sugar?
0: I'd be like, no, thank you. Bye.
1: Tonight looks good on you.
0: No.
1: Okay. Well, it works in a song.
0: Rusty Lord from First Alert 6 says, partly cloudy, windy today, a 30% chance of spotty showers or an isolated storm, a high of 80. Tonight, decreasing clouds, where did I get increasing, and breezy, a low of 62. Right now, it's 71 degrees in Cat Country.
1: A few moments ago, I mentioned music and memories tonight at Shadow Lake Town Center. Honeytown's going to be performing. Lainey's going to be out there with me.
0: Oh, nice.
1: Yeah, we're going to hear from Lainey coming up in just a couple of moments in our small town salute. Today, we're saluting Eagle, Nebraska.
0: Right.
1: That's on the way at 6:25. Also coming up, going back a little bit with Carrie Underwood, and we've got Hardy on the way right here with Steve and Gina on Cat 103.7.
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3: The Eagle has landed in Eagle, Nebraska. Literally. Hey, it's Lainey, and today we're soaring into this unique small town gem just east of Lincoln, where friendly faces and Nebraska pride take flight in a big way. Every Saturday night, Eagle Raceway along U.S. Route 34 turns into one of Nebraska's loudest hotspots, drawing big crowds for sprint car, hobby stock, and stock car racing under the lights. This cool racetrack isn't just iconic because they have a Cat 103.7 banner hanging out, but because they have the fastest third-mile dirt track in the world.
4: It is an awesome place. It really is.
3: The Cat banner actually says Steve and Gina in the morning on it. It really does. Beyond the roar of race cars, Eagle embraces outdoor fun with its annual sand volleyball tournament in a prime location along the Mopac Trail, a popular route for cyclists exploring eastern Nebraska. After a day of working out, you'll likely want a good meal. Residents say that Bailey's Local has the best Reuben sandwiches, so make sure to grab one the next time you're in town.
4: You like Reubens, don't you, Gina?
5: I love Reubens,
4: yeah,
5: do you?
4: Yeah, I do too.
3: We salute Eagle, Nebraska, another great small town in Cat Country. Population 1,259.
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0: at 103.7, Carrie Underwood and Undo It. It is Steve and Gina in the morning here on the Friday celebration. Hey, have you ever thought about a career in broadcasting? 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Even opportunities right here in this building.
1: How cool is that?
0: Yeah.
1: Be fun.
0: iHeartMedia is an equal opportunity employer. Right now, Gina has the three things you need to know at 6:30.
1: Nebraska Governor Jim Pillen has ordered flags to be lowered to half staff on Saturday in recognition of local firefighter Nathan Matthews. He died last week from injuries he suffered while battling a wildfire near the Colorado-Utah border, in late June. Amazon says eligible customers within a 7.5-mile radius of their fulfillment center just off Highway 370 in Papillion can have an electric drone delivered and just deliver their package in 2 hours or less. The drone flies to your home, scans the area to confirm it's clear of obstacles, then hovers to avoid interference from people, pets, and cars before releasing your package.
0: Okay, our mayor may not have gone on Waze yesterday to see if I was within the mileage, and I am.
1: Yeah. And you are?
0: Yeah.
1: I wonder if I am. Can you check?
0: No, you're not.
1: Darn it.
0: I can tell you're not.
1: Okay. Well,
0: they just need to build another distribution center.
1: Can I have a package delivered to your house? And then can I stand at your house for a
0: while?
1: Sure.
0: Come on over. we'll have a drone watch.
1: Okay. And finally, the new Spider-Man movie is having one of its best previews ever. Spider-Man Brand New Day made over $50 million in Thursday's previews, beating the record set by the previous Spider-Man movie. And by the way, the reviews are in, and on Rotten Tomatoes, critics are giving it 90%, and moviegoers so far are rating it 98%.
0: I saw those reviews on the web.
1: Oh, boy. And those are the three things you need to know.
0: Partly cloudy and windy today. I give.
1: Yeah,
0: I just
1: you give
0: don't get
1: right.
0: it any back. Uh-huh. Partly cloudy and windy today. 30% chance of spotty shower, isolated storm, a high of 80. Right now it's 71 degrees. On the way are Steve and Gina Fast Five. If you're 21 or older, going to give you a chance to win tickets to Late Night at the Zoo with the Henry Dorley Zoo. That's coming up next here on Cat 103.7.
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1: We're going to give you a shot to give us the five things related to the topic or category that we give you within 10.37 seconds. 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
0: Hop to the phone, 833-813-1037 is the number, 833-813-1037. 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We'll start with the fifth caller next, right after Ella Langley on your number one for New Country. 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

0: 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Here's something to think about, Gina.
1: Yes?
0: If you could be anybody other than Gina Melton right now, who would you be?
1: Oh, my gosh. Warren Buffett.
0: Okay. I guess I was thinking of another woman, you know, be her, but that's okay.
1: Oh, you were thinking, okay. I gotcha. Then I would be...
0: No, let's just change the name of the song to be him.
1: We said anybody.
0: Yeah, you're right.
1: Okay. Dolly Parton.
0: Yeah, she's got a lot of irons in the fire, doesn't she?
1: Mm-hmm.
0: Man. All right, it's time for a Steve and Gina Fast Five at 6:40.
1: We're going to give you a topic or category, and you'll just give us five items related to that topic or category within 10.37 seconds.
0: 833-813-1037 is our number. Melissa's in Council Bluffs. Hi, Melissa. Are you there, Melissa?
2: Yeah, I'm here.
0: Okay, there we go.
2: Can you hear me?
1: Right.
0: Yeah, there.
1: Yes.
0: Yeah, we can hear you now, Melissa. All right, Melissa, are you ready?
2: Yes.
0: All right, you have 10.37 seconds to name five things that fly. Five things that fly, go.
2: Birds, planes, helicopters, butterflies, bees, mosquitoes, flies. That was seven.
0: I just wanted to see how many you were going to get in there before 10.37 seconds. You. Nice job. Yeah. I'm glad you didn't say pigs because pigs don't fly. But hey, congratulations, Melissa. We got two tickets to late nights at the zoo at Henry Dorley Zoo. Are you over 21?
2: Yes.
0: Okay, good. Well, you hang on and we're going to set you up. It's a really neat event, including the Zootique, a market featuring all sorts of local creators.
1: So cute.
0: You hang on, Melissa.
2: That's awesome.
0: Thank you so much for listening. We appreciate it.

0: 103.7 is your number one for new country. There's Steve and Gina in the morning. I know when we're out driving around, there's not many places where there's dirt without something going up on it here in the area.
1: That's for darn sure.
0: Buildings, I mean, the economy must be doing fairly okay.
1: Right.
0: Because there's something going up everywhere.
1: Everywhere, yeah. I know.
0: It is a Steve and Gina on the way yet before 7 o'clock. We've got Taylor Swift. And in joke of the day, today we're going fishing.
1: All right.
0: That's coming up at 6:55 here with Steve and Gina.
1: Rusty Lord from First Alert 6 says partly cloudy and windy. A 30% chance of spotty showers or an isolated storm, a high of 80. And tonight, decreasing clouds and breezy, a low of 62. Right now, it's 71 degrees in Omaha Council Bluffs at 6:45.
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0: Say ha. 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
4: Even maybe another one. It's 6:55. Today we go fishing.
5: Yeah? Okay.
4: The Dork Brothers rented a boat at the marina.
5: The Dork Brothers.
4: The Dork Brothers, Donnie and Dickie Dork.
5: Uh-huh.
4: Yeah, they rented a boat at the marina and they're out fishing and it's one of their best days ever.
5: Wow.
4: Donnie Dork says, "This is amazing. We've never caught this many fish." Dickie Dork says, "Dude, we need to mark this spot." Donnie agrees. So Dickie reaches into his bag and grabs some duct tape. "Now we can mark the spot," he says. So he makes a big X in the middle of the boat. Donnie has a puzzled look on his face. "Seriously, moron? How's that going to help? Next time we may not get the same boat."
5: Oh, boy. Dork Brothers. Yep.
6: Dickie and Donnie.

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1: Little big town of Boondocks there. Speaking of Boondocks, the theme this week in our Steve and Gina Catfight for a Friday party song is Boonies. Which Boonies song will you pick? Get on Instagram, Cat1037, KAT1037. You have an hour to get in your vote. It's Justin Moore versus Lost Trailers. A couple of great Boonie songs.
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2: Rusty Lord from First Alert 6 says, partly cloudy and windy, a 30% chance of spotty showers or an isolated storm, a high of 80. Tonight, decreasing clouds and breezy, a low of 62. Mostly sunny, breezy, less humid, 84 tomorrow. And early fog, then mostly sunny, 89 on Sunday. Right now, it's 71 degrees in Omaha, Council Bluffs at 7:02.
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2: Yeah, it's so awesome.
1: We're looking forward to talking with Lauren. We actually have already talked to her. We'll play part of our conversation with Lauren coming up right after we hear from Jason Aldean. Don't tell on me. On your number one for new country, Cat 103.7.

0: Gina in the morning.
1: Yes, that's awesome. Yes, that's great news. That will really come in handy. 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
2: job.
3: Todd.
2: Todd just won yesterday. It's our $1,000 Great American fill-up, and coming up in just about 55 minutes at 8 o'clock this morning, we're going to give you a fresh new keyword, the first of 13 today, with your shot at $1,000. My Steve sounds dramatic, doesn't he?
3: So dramatic. So dramatic.
2: Hey, 1 week from tonight, the club at Indian Creek, it's the Live and Loud concert series with Barnato. Scotty McCreery and Lauren Elena are going to be in concert.
3: Yeah, it's going to be so fun.
2: We had a chance to catch up with Lauren yesterday, and we asked her about the first time we met. When we first met you, you were young, you were single, you were very driven to the early part of your career. Now, how are you balancing a career with being married and having a baby?
4: I was so worried. I remember being young and single and thinking that I wasn't sure that I would ever get to be a mom and be married because of how much I work. And we just make it work. Obviously, my priorities have shifted. My husband and my daughter come first, always. But really, we've been able to balance it so well. Mostly just trying to figure out, because I travel so much, now we're trying to figure out when she stays home with her dad because, you know, he works too, and I can't always take her away from him. So the biggest struggle is, like, balancing who gets to keep her because we both want her to be with us at all times. But my husband gets to come sometimes too. And when I tell him that this is a show after after golf, I imagine he will be wanting to come.
3: I bet you he will. He's a big golfer.
4: My husband loves to golf.
2: That's awesome. We're going to talk more with Lauren in just a moment here on Cat 103.7. Here she is with Road Less Traveled on Cat 103.7.

0: 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Lauren Elena, Road Less Traveled. 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
1: We asked Lauren about her new album coming out. Well, this is exciting. Your new album, Stages, is coming out August 28th, and it features a song with Kane Brown called Never Been in Love. Now, I know that you and Kane were childhood friends. What's one of the best memories that you have with him?
2: I remember the first time I ever heard him sing. We were in sixth grade, or I was in sixth grade. I believe he was in seventh grade. You know, we were in choir class together, and he was really quiet and shy, and I was really not. And I heard him humming in class one day, and I asked him if he could sing, and I'll never forget. He said, I've only ever sang in front of my grandmother. So I took him up to the front of the classroom, and he sang for me and the teacher, and he sang I Can Only Imagine, which is, I don't know if you know that song, but
1: yeah.
2: I remember it was like it was yesterday, and I thought that was a sweet choice that that's the song he chose to sing, and gosh, it literally feels like yesterday. But yes, I've known him a long time. Actually, they have a place down here in Florida, so we spent all day with them yesterday with the kids. So our families got together yesterday, and kind of crazy to know someone. He played T-ball with my brother when they were little, so to grow up and both of us end up in Nashville away from home. You know, we're from Georgia. To have someone like that I've known forever, and now he has children that play with my daughter. It's just crazy. Life is so, that is such a special thing for us to have. You know, I don't have anyone else from back home in Nashville. So to have him, it's just so special. He's family to me.
0: Not a great story.
1: It really is.
0: They've known each other since they were kids, and now they're both stars in Nashville.
1: So cool.
0: And well, you can hear our entire interview. We're posting it right now on our Steve and Gina podcast. You should have heard the comments she had about she and Scotty McCreary. It's kind of cute. You might remember Scotty McCreary won American Idol in season 10 back in 2011, and Lauren came in second. So, and now they're performing together. Again, a week from tonight at the club at Indian Creek, the Live and Loud series with Barnato. Tickets available at barnato.bar. Again, hear the entire inventory. We have a link for you to our Steve and Gina podcast up on our Steve and Gina page at thecat.com. Thanks again to Lauren Elena. It's the Friday celebration with Steve and Gina. Here's Morgan Wallen on Cat 103.7.

0: 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It is Steve and Gina in the morning. Steve Lundy.
1: Gina Melton.
0: On the Friday celebration coming up here in just moments. Got music lined up from Luke Combs also on the way. We've got Lady A for you. Got any big plans for the weekend?
1: Let's see. I'm going to go out for a girls' night on Saturday. My friend and I are going to go to a new place to eat.
0: Mm, where's the place?
1: Well,
0: why would you not want to tell me the place?
1: Well,
0: I'm
1: worried that you'll do a drive-by. As long as you promise not to do a drive-by, I'll tell you where we're going.
0: Okay.
1: Do you promise not to do a drive-by?
0: Sure.
1: Hold on. Here's this Bible.
0: All right. I won't do a drive-by.
1: Okay. It's called Osaka Grill.
0: Okay.
1: And sushi. It's out on Maple out west.
0: Are you eating inside?
1: I don't know if they have an inside or outside.
0: Oh, okay. Well, I'll do a walk-by then.
1: No, you're not doing any walk-by.
0: No, you said
1: don't do a
0: drive-by. I'll do a walk-by.
1: See, this is why I don't tell you anything.
0: It makes everybody's event cooler. I should hire out just a drop-by.
1: I knew there was a catch.
0: Steven. Okay, all right, fine. Yeah, fine.
1: If you're invited somewhere, you're invited somewhere. If you're not, don't do a drive-by, okay?
0: 71 right now. Look at Rusty Lord's First Alert 6 forecast coming up next. 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

103.7 with Steve and Gina in the morning. Hey, coming up shortly after 8 o'clock, $1,000 keyword with our Great American Fill-Up. Your chance to win just like Todd of Shenandoah did yesterday. And we're going to play our Friday party song to kick off the weekend. We're still asking you to help us choose which song to play with our Steve and Gina catfight today. The theme today is the Boonies.

0: I got Justin Moore backwoods at Lost Trailers. Holler back. Gina, how does one vote?
1: It's very easy. Just go to Instagram, Cat1037, and vote there on our story.
0: The winner will kick off our weekend this morning right after 8 o'clock on the Friday celebration here with Steve and Gina. Coming up next, Gina has the three things you need to know.
1: Your next package could arrive in a very unique way. I'll have that story on the way.
0: And one more chance for you to win tickets to see Hardy at the Iowa State Fair coming up at 7:40 with our Steve and Gina Google Buster. 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
1: Hey, Steve.
0: Yeah.
1: You said we're on the doorstep of the weekend, so I'm knocking right now.
0: What's in that?
1: I don't know.
0: What's in that?
1: I just got the goofy.
0: What's in that cup you've got there? I'm starting to wonder.
1: I'm sorry.
0: But to sign up by 10 o'clock this morning online at thecat.com, we could be calling your name.
1: If I don't laugh at myself, nobody will.
0: Well, that's true.
1: That's true.
0: Right now at 7:30, Gina has the three things you need to know.
1: Amazon says eligible customers within a 7.5-mile radius of their fulfillment center just off Highway 370 in Papillion can have an electric drone deliver a package to their home in 2 hours or less. That is so cool. You said that that would work for you, right?
0: Yeah, and I even tried it yesterday, but it said it wasn't ready yet. So I was going to have them deliver some shave cream. Well, I just wanted to make sure it was something small enough for them to...
1: Maybe Jeff Bezos was like, no, we're not doing that. Yeah. We're not going to do one thing.
0: You can go to the store and get your own shave cream.
1: Yeah, right, exactly.
0: I just wanted to test it, but it wasn't happening.
1: It'll be soon. Yeah. Don't worry. Nebraska Governor Jim Pillen has ordered flags to be lowered to half staff on Saturday in recognition of local firefighter Nathan Matthews. He died last week from injuries he suffered while battling a wildfire near the Colorado-Utah border in late June. And finally, the new Spider-Man movie is having one of the best previews ever. Spider-Man Brand New Day made over $50 million in Thursday previews, beating the record set by the previous Spider-Man movie. And by the way, the reviews are in. I looked it up on Rotten Tomatoes. Critics are giving it 90% and moviegoers 98%.
0: Man, that hardly ever happens.
1: I know, especially with those kinds of movies, like superhero movies.
0: Are you into those?
1: I do. I love them.
0: Yeah.
1: You know, I really do. Do you?
0: We started till I realized we had about 29 more to go. Then I just...
1: Then you just gave up.
0: I gave up.
1: Well, that's commitment.
0: I watch baseball.
1: Okay. Good try. Yeah. And those are the three things you need to know.
0: Rusty Lord, First Alert 6 weather says partly cloudy and windy today. 30% chance of spotty showers, maybe even an isolated storm. High of 80. 84 tomorrow with sunshine. Going to be breezy and less humid. And then Sunday, early fog, but then mostly sunny and 89. Right now, it's 71. Coming up next, your chance to win tickets to see Hardy in concert with our 740 Google Buster question here on Cat 103.7.
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1: According to a study, this is the biggest distraction during the workday. What do you think it is? This particular thing is the biggest distraction during the workday. What is it?
0: 833-813-1037. Caller 5 gets the first chance. 833-813-1037. 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
1: Be more specific.
0: How about your cell phone?
1: No, we're not quite there, boy. We're not quite. You're getting us there, but thank you, Micah. We appreciate you trying and try again. We go to Jared in Missouri Valley. Hi, Jared.
2: Good morning.
1: What do you think, Jared?
2: I'm going to say chatting workers on their device.
1: Chatting with workers on your device. Is that what you said?
2: Yeah, chatting worker, coworker is on their cell phone.
1: Ah, yeah, like Gina. No, sorry, that is not it, Jared, but thank you so much. Appreciate it. We've got Cena in Omaha. Hi, Cena.
3: Hi.
1: What do you think?
3: Is it going to be social media?
1: Yes, that is it. Checking social media, the biggest attraction during the workday. Hey, congratulations, Cena. If you want to hang on, we've got a gift card to IQ Car Wash for you for $25 and a pair of tickets to see Hardy at the Iowa State Fair, okay?
3: Thank you.
1: Well, thank you for listening. We are honored. Matt, thank you. Thank you, everybody, for listening this morning. It's our 740 Google Buster every weekday morning with Steve and Gina here on Cat 103.7.

0: Cat 103.7, Dustin Lynch and Stars Like Confetti. It is Steve and Gina in the morning. Confetti is just a fun word.
1: It is.
0: Confetti
1: super fun.
0: Cake. I love confetti cake.
1: Oh, me too.
0: Ooh, some confetti ice cream.
1: I mean, anything confetti. You're right.
0: On the way, we're going to hear from Luke Bryan. We've got Sam Hunt lined up as well. And right after 8 o'clock, $1,000 could be yours. How about Todd from Shenandoah?
1: That's so great.
0: Yeah, won yesterday, $1,000. We could be announcing your name as early as this morning right here on Cat 103.7. Weather-wise, not quite as drastic as it has been over the last couple of weeks.
1: No, partly cloudy and windy, a 30% chance of spotty showers or an isolated storm, 80 for the high. Tonight, 62.

0: 82 for the low, tomorrow 84, and then Sunday 89. Right now it's 71 degrees in Omaha Council Bluffs at 750.
1: Rise and shine. Let's get you to work on time with a traffic update from the A1 United Heating, Air, and Electrical Time Saver Traffic Center on Cat.
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2: I knew I'd see her around. 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
1: 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It's a big hour right here on Cat 103.7 and our Friday celebration with Steve and Gina. We've got $1,000 coming up in just 60 seconds.
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2: Rusty Lord from First Alert 6 says, partly cloudy and windy, a 30% chance of spotty showers or an isolated storm, a high of 80. Then tonight, a low of 62. Right now, it's 71 degrees in Omaha, Council Bluffs at 8:03.
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0: 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It is Steve and Gina in the morning. It is that time, my friend. Time to officially kick off the weekend here on the Friday celebration. And we ask you each week to help us choose between two great party songs up on our Steve and Gina Catfight on Instagram. 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We had a theme this week.
1: We did.
0: The theme was boonies.

0: right. Our listeners have spoken. Gina, if you will, what was the final result on Instagram, KAT1037, with our Steve and Gina catfights?
1: The winner by 40%, it was 75 to 25%, was Backwoods by Justin Moore.
0: How many percent?
1: 75 to 25.
0: That's 40?
1: 35, 45, 55. That's 50%. That's what I said. I said that. I was like, in my mind, I was saying that, but in my mouth was just coming out differently.
0: Let the weekend begin. This is Justin Moore, Backwoods, our Friday party song, as voted by you on Cat 103.7.

0: Cat 103.7, a Friday party song. Justin Moore, Backwoods. The weekend has begun. It is Steve and Gina in the morning. The tally once again, 75% to 25%. And then Gina, that was 40%.
1: That was a resounding 50%. That's what I said. I said 50% in my mind. My mouth said something different.
0: And you worked as a bank teller.
1: Can you believe it?
0: Of course, that bank is boarded up now because
1: it's gone into.
0: They couldn't figure out why they kept losing money.
1: Does a bank go into bankruptcy?
0: Yep, bankruptcy. What's right there in the name? Hey, on the way before 8:30, here with Steve and Gina, I got Luke Combs lined up, Ella Langley, and Lainey's going to be joining us with our small town salute, saluting Eagle, Nebraska. Speaking of Lainey, she's going to be with me this evening out at Shadow Lake Town Center at Papillion. You'll be there for the Music and Memories event. Honeytown is going to be performing. They are really good. They're really popular.
1: That's cool. Yeah.
0: 6:30 to 8:30. I get there early with a lawn chair, blankets, whatever. Going to be signing up to win prizes. Again, Honeytown, see you tonight at Shadow Lake Town Center. The Music and Memories.
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1: In afternoon showers, most of which should be on the Iowa side of the river. Windy otherwise, north winds gusting to near 45 miles per hour and a high near 80 this afternoon. Decreasing clouds and breezy tonight, a low of 62, then mostly sunny, breezy, and low humidity on Saturday with a high of 84. From the First Alert 6 Weather Center, I'm Senior Chief Meteorologist Rusty Lord.
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3: The Eagle has landed in Eagle, Nebraska. Literally. Hey, it's Lainey, and today we're soaring into this unique small town gem just east of Lincoln, where friendly faces and Nebraska pride take flight in a big way. Every Saturday night, Eagle Raceway along U.S. Route 34 turns into one of Nebraska's loudest hotspots, drawing big crowds for sprint car, hobby stock, and stock car racing under the lights. This cool racetrack isn't just iconic because they have a Cat 103.7 banner hanging out, but because they have the fastest third-mile dirt track in the world.
4: It is an awesome place. It really is.
3: The Cat banner actually says Steve and Gina in the morning on it. It really does. Beyond the roar of race cars, Eagle embraces outdoor fun with its annual sand volleyball tournament and a prime location along the Mopac Trail, a popular route for cyclists exploring eastern Nebraska. After a day of working out, you'll likely want a good meal. Residents say that Bailey's Local has the best Reuben sandwiches, so make sure to grab one the next time you're in town.
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0: 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What we're going to need is their name, obviously, where they work, a little bit about them. And then one local first responder is going to get Raising Cane's Chicken Finger Meals delivered by our own Hoss Michaels for them and their team.
1: That is so cool.
0: Yeah. And most of the chicken makes it there.
1: One might fly away. You don't know.
0: But nominate your first responder for Red Cat and Blue with Raising Cane's Chicken Fingers right here with Cat 103.7. It's 8:30 and Gina has the three things you need to know.
1: Amazon says eligible customers within a 7.5-mile radius of their fulfillment center just off Highway 370 in Papillion can have an electric drone deliver a package to their home in 2 hours or less. The drone flies to your home, scans the area, and releases the package. So cool. And you can check that out. You can get it, again, on Amazon.
0: Can't wait to see that first one because they're sizable.
1: Yeah, they are, for sure. The new Spider-Man movie is having one of its best previews ever. Spider-Man Brand New Day made over $50 million in Thursday previews, beating the record set by the previous Spider-Man. And the reviews are in, and on Rotten Tomatoes, critics are giving it a 90% and moviegoers are giving it a 98%.
0: That doesn't happen very often.
1: No, it doesn't, especially with the superhero movies, right? And finally, if you need a feel-good moment today, here it is. A 4-year-old Indiana boy named Jensen, who's battling cancer, just had his dream trip to Walt Disney World come true. Jensen's trip was made possible through Indiana Wish and YouTuber Mr. Beast, who's been working to grant 100 wishes for kids facing serious illnesses. At Disney, Jensen met his favorite characters, explored the parks, and soaked up every bit of the moment. And the family's really going to hold on to that memory forever.
0: That's neat. Our girls love Mr. Beast.
1: Oh, yeah.
0: Good for Jensen. That's neat. All right. And by the way, you can hear all of our Steve and Gina Smile File stories up on our Steve and Gina podcast on your free iHeartRadio app. Just search Steve and Gina, or we have a link for you on our Steve and Gina page at thecat.com. What do you say we give you a shot at $1,000 if you missed that keyword this hour for our $1,000 Great American Fill-Up? 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
2: 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And we're going to give you something to listen during the Scotty McCreery concert. We'll explain coming up in our Nashville Now Report next, right after we hear from Jay Cohen and Barefoot Blue Jean Knight on Cat 103.7.

0: 103.7, Jay Cohen. That was like the first of the whoa country songs. Remember there for about a year? A lot of people were going, putting whoa in their songs. Yes,
1: I do remember that.
0: That was like the first one. Hey, it is Steve and Gina. I want to invite you to Music and Memories tonight, Shadow Lake Town Center. I'll be down there. Laney will be down there. Honeytown's going to be performing. I'm anxious to hear them. They got a really good reputation.
1: That's so fun.
0: Now, they'll start playing at 6:30. I'd get there early with your lawn chairs, your blankets. Mm-hmm. We're going to be signing people up to win prizes. That's Music and Memories at Shadow Lake Town Center tonight with Cat 103.7. In our Nashville Now report, Scotty McCreery and Lauren Elena are going to be in concert 1 week from tonight. It's the Live and Loud series with our friends at Barnado with the Pinnacle Bank Championships at the club at Indian Creek. And one thing you might want to be listening for during Scotty's set is a cover or two. Mm-hmm. A lot of artists, they have their favorite songs, their favorite artists, and they enjoy covering the songs.
1: Which is very cool.
0: And the five songs that Scotty tells us he loves to sing... Or Hello Darling by Conway Twitty.
1: Oh, love that.
0: Hello Darling. Long Black Train, Josh Turner.
1: Uh-huh.
0: In Color, Jamie Johnson.
1: He's perfect for all those.
0: The Chair, George Strait. And Ain't Going Down Till the Sun Comes Up, Garth Brooks. So you might hear one, you might hear two, you might hear all those.
1: You never know.
0: 1 week from tonight. Look forward to seeing you out there.
1: The Zach

0: Sound Band is doing very cool things because if you're not able to go to their concerts, now they're live streaming three of their biggest shows during their Love and Fear tour. They'll be live streamed on Nugs, N-U-G-S. 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
1: 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You were talking with her about her relationship with Kane Brown. They've known each other since middle school.
0: Isn't that interesting?
1: Sixth and seventh grade.
0: Oh, my gosh.
1: And just the story she tells about that. And it's kind of funny to hear her talk about how she and Scotty finished 1 and 2 in American Idol in season 10. She was the 2. Just had some cute comments. She's just so full of energy.
0: She's
1: such
0: a doll.
1: Love her energy. Talking about her new little, well, now 13-month old uh-huh. baby, something like that. But yeah, check it out on our Steve and Gina page at thecat.com, our interview with Lauren Elena. Also, happy birthday today to Zach Brown.
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1: And Chad Brock.
3: 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She said when, and I said how about a ride.
1: If you're celebrating a birthday today or this weekend, happy birthday from Steve and Gina in the morning. Coming up next, we're going to kick off our 9 at 9 with Ellen Langley's latest right here on Cat 103.7.
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0: That's soon to be daddy of three, Russell Dickerson, and happened to me here on Cat 103.7 with Steve and Gina in the morning.
1: And the early going on our 99 yet to come in just the next few minutes. Going to hear from Kane Brown. Also, Darius Rucker lined up. Here's Morgan Wallen and 20 Cigarettes on Cat 103.7.

0: 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She's Everything with Steve and Gina in the morning. 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

0: 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That's Luke Combs and Going, Going, Gone. 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
1: I'm guessing that's not his real name.
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1: 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What do we name him? 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
0: Sure you don't want to tell me where you're dining with your friend tomorrow night? 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
0: Yeah, that ain't happening. Hey, join me this evening, Shadow Lake Town Center, 6:30 to 8. 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

0: It's Steve and Gina in the morning here with another $1,000 winner.
1: Oh, my gosh, that gives me chills. Thank you, thank you, thank you. I am Jane, and I'm from the city of Kearney, Nebraska. And I just won $1,000 just for listening to iHeartRadio.
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Good morning, Cat Country. 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

0: music from Kenny Chesney. It's Carry On here on Cat 103.7. Hoss here on this Friday. Got had those storms roll through last night, and I kept hearing a strange voice in my bedroom last night as those storms rolled through. I forgot. I downloaded the First Alert weather app, the First Alert 6 weather app, and which is great. I love the weather app. And but I kept hearing the voice of Rusty Lord tell me that there was lightning near me. I'm like, at first I kind of dozed off. Like, I'm sorry, what did you say, Rusty? So yeah, I might need a Dr. Pepper today because Rusty Lord kept me up last night. I'm going to blame him.
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Shaboozy and Jelly Roll together here on Cat 103.7. 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

0: and Gina in the morning here with another $1,000 winner.
1: Yes, that's awesome. Yes, that's great news. That will really come in handy. 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

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That was such a great album. That was Travis Tritt, of course. Now, Ellen Langley's on Cat 103.7. She told

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0: Omaha's number one for new country. You get Hardy, Eric Church, Tim McGraw, and Morgan Wallen. All four of them on this song called MacArthur. Certainly a song that's relevant to those here in Cat Country that have, you know, handed down the family farm, you know, year after year. Yeah, good stuff there. 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
1: 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I'm sorry, I'm at the grocery store. 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Thank you so much.
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0: Hey, did someone splatter their lunch all over the microwave in the break room?
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0: Morgan Wallen and Posty. Yeah, Post Malone together here in the Cat Country Cafes. We're hanging out on a Friday afternoon. Time now to play the Lunchbox Leary game and give you an opportunity to win some tickets to see Scotty McCreery and Lauren Elena next Friday night. They're playing a concert in the parking lot at the club at Indian Creek, the golf course there in Elkhorn, right off of West Maple there. It's all part after the golfing event there at the Pinnacle Bank Championship. Yeah, next Friday, August 7th, we got tickets and as well as a shuttle bus pass to get you out there if you want. You can win it if you know the right words to this Scotty McCreery song.
1: Lines in the water, watching those bobbers, seeing that red sun sink. Mama's on the porch yelling, supper's hot.
0: I'm going to stop it right there. What's that lyric that comes right after that? Do you know what it is? One more time for you.
1: Lines in the water, watching those bobbers, seeing that red sun sink. Mama's on the porch yelling, supper's hot.
0: What's the next line of that song? I stopped it just in time. You got a guess? Bring it in right now. My number here is 833-813-1037. You got the right lyrics we're looking for? You could win tickets to see Scotty McCreery and Lauren and Elena next Friday night from Woodhouse 4, Barnato, and Cat 103.7.

0: Luke Bryan's Country and She Knows It here in the Cat Country Cafes. We're hanging out on a Friday afternoon playing the Lunchbox Lyric Game, giving you a chance to win tickets for next Friday night to see Scotty McCreery and Lauren Elena in concert, part of the Pinnacle Bank Championship. Now, you got to figure out the right lyrics, though, first to this Scotty McCreery song.
1: I'm in the water, watching those bombers, seeing that red sun sink. Mama's on the porch yelling, supper's hot.
0: Stopping it there and heading to the phones at 833-813-1037. And who is this ringing in?
2: Amity.
0: Hi, Amity. How are you?
2: Good.
0: What part of Cat Country? Where are you listening at today?
2: Omaha.
0: You got big plans for this weekend?
2: St. Peter and Paul Festival.
0: Oh, that's right. I heard somebody else mention that. Yeah, that's always a good time. Well, we got something here hopefully for you next Friday night. If you know the lyrics here, you could get tickets to see Scotty McCreery and Lauren Elena in concert. Do you know the lyric that we're looking for?
2: Is it Y'all Come Get It?
0: Let's check it here.
1: Y'all come and get it.
0: Here you go. That's it. We're going to get you hooked up. We got two tickets for you next Friday night to see Scotty and Lauren out at the Pinnacle Bank Championship after the day of golfing there at the club at Indian Creek. All thanks to Barnato and Woodhouse Ford.
2: Great.
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0: 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We're paying you to listen. We're bribing you. In fact, Mary won yesterday.
1: Thank you. Thank you so much.
0: That could be you winning $1,000. Do you want to know how? 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

0: New music for you during the noon hour from Lainey Wilson. It's Phone Keys Wallet here on Cat 103.7. Haas here with you during the lunch hour, and found this video online of a dad. He kind of turned his kid's favorite dinner into a Guinness World Record. He had 60 seconds to do it. And I'm talking about eating fish sticks. Like, all right, dude. How many did he end up getting? I got it all. Check it out. TheCat.com. Keyword, Haas. 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

0: Every hour today, you get a chance to win $1,000 with our $1,000 Great American Fill-Up. 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
0: Ah, back to school shopping. Great way to spend that cash. You could win it, too. Absolutely. 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

Luke Bryan here this afternoon on Cat 103.7 as we hang out, get through this Friday into the weekend. I've got Eric Church music ready to go. Kane Brown on the way, but now Morgan Wallen is here on Cat 103.7.

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0: Say So. Say So. That is the new one from Dan and Shay here this afternoon on the At Work show on Cat 103.7. My name is Hoss. Was out last night, and I live in the zone now that Amazon can deliver via drone. And yeah, so this, and there was a lot last night. It seemed like everybody was ordering stuff off of Amazon in the neighborhood. I think they were just doing it just to see the drones fly. But it's like, wow, that is, it's kind of weird, kind of futuristic, right? But then it kind of hovers there. It looks like it's going to try to parallel park. Like, it wasn't sure exactly what to do, and then the package dropped. Like, all right, that's kind of cool. Hey, it is Hoss here on behalf of Woodhouse. Now, you know, I don't mind doing some research, you know, before a big project. In fact, you know, I expect to. I'm sure you do the same. But then you just don't want any guesswork. You don't want to wonder, am I seeing the real price on this vehicle? Because, you know, some places you go to, you hear those stories of, oh, yeah, they did the old switcheroo. Well, that's not how Woodhouse rolls, as the Woodhouse Auto family has the clear price approach. 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Pricing that is upfront and very easy to understand. And the same goes for financing conversations, the trade-in evaluations. The goal isn't to make things complicated. It's there to make things clear. I mean, it's really a different feeling when you're shopping for a vehicle. I mean, you're able to focus on what matters, finding the right vehicle with the people who are there to help. There's no guesswork. There's no unnecessary stress. 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
1: Hey guys, it's I Heart Country on The Verge artist Stella Lefty. Boston is a song I wrote when I was waiting on a guy who was picking me up. I couldn't stop thinking about him, and this is what I was feeling while I was waiting for him. Here's my song, Boston.
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0: Omaha native Bells teaming up with Dolly Parton, Son of Jolene, here on Cat 103.7. Speaking of Omaha native Bells, she got to perform last night at the Grand Ole Opry. How awesome is that? So congrats to her. I know that was a big accomplishment, so that was pretty cool. Hanging out here on a Friday afternoon. I know a lot of you trying to get out of work, get your weekend underway. I don't blame you. But before you leave, you know, if you get a chance, or even if you're still at work already and you still got a little project ahead of you to wrap up, why not take a chance to win $1,000? Yeah, you can do it right now with the keyword new, N-E-W. 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

Lots of great stuff happening around Cat Country this weekend, including up in my hometown of Arlington, Nebraska, the Washington County Fair. They got Vincent Mason in concert tonight. That should be awesome. Sarpy County Fair is out in Springfield, too. So, yeah, good stuff out and about this weekend with Cat 103.7. Then I'm coming.

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0: I know it's a Friday afternoon. 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
1: Oh, my gosh, that gives me chills. Thank you, thank you, thank you. I am Jane, and I'm from the city of Kearney, Nebraska. 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

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My name's EJ. 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Love y'all. 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
1: 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She said.

0: John Party is on Cat 103.7. My name's EJ. We're making our way to the 5 o'clock stump to get you all fired up for the ride home like we do every weekday at 5. 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

0: Steve and Gina in the morning here with another $1,000 winner.
1: Oh my gosh, I'm so awesome. I'm sorry, I'm at the grocery store. I'll try not to yell. Hi, I'm Jennifer, and I just won $1,000 just for listening to iHeartRadio. Thank you so much.
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0: 103.7, Kenny Chesney is on your radio. He is going to be on stage with our iHeartRadio Music Festival out in Vegas, September 18th and 19th. Looking forward to that one. My name's EJ. We're up to tonight's 5 o'clock stomp. Inside the stomp tonight, I have another keyword to win $1,000 with our great American Philip. Hang on for that. We'll do some Post Malone and throwback Garth Brooks for you as well. You're going to get out and enjoy the fairs this weekend? The Washington County Fair going on up in Arlington this weekend. You can check out Sarpy County Fair down in Springfield this weekend as well. Going to be a big fair weekend. I hope you get a chance to get out and enjoy yourself a little bit. I got music from Morgan Wallen ready to kick off the 5 o'clock stomp next. First, we got to get a look at traffic on Cat 103.7.
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0: 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A little throwback, Garth Brooks getting you on into the weekend. 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As we're getting ready to head home, I got Kane Brown and Gary Allen on the way. 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

Capital 3.7. Hey, it's EJ. This guy here going to play Stir Cove coming up August 9th over in Council Bluffs. He's Kane Brown on Capital 3.7.

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0: 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It's EJ taking you on the ride home. 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

0: Cal 103.7, George Burge and Luke Bryan there. How are you? It's EJ. Coming up, I have another keyword so you can win $1,000 with our $1,000 Great American Philip. We'll do music from Little Big Town and Luke Combs for you as well. Where has the summer gone? Did you realize that school is a little more than a week away? Ralston Public Schools are starting school a week from Tuesday. Millard, Gretna, Bennington, Papillion, La Vista all start a week from Wednesday. Omaha's going back on the 19th. Council Bluffs, being over in Iowa, they get to wait until after the Iowa State Fair. They'll go back on August 24th. But man, I can't believe summer has flown by so fast. Kids are already getting out of your hair and back to school. I mean, they're going back to school and gonna be very well educated. Hey, on the way, I got Shaboozy up next. Right now, let's get a look at traffic on Cat 103.7.
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0: Lainey Wilson is on Cat 103.7. That's her new one with John Mayer called Phones, Keys, Wallet. How are you? It's EJ. Coming up here just after 7, I'll give you another keyword to win $1,000 with our $1,000 Great American Philip. I have music on the way from Trace Adkins and that new one from Zach John King. Hang on for that. Our iHeartRadio Music Festival presented by Capital One is a little more than a month away out in Vegas, September 18th and 19th. There's everybody on stage. You can check out Kenny Chesney, Cardi B, the Goo Goo Dolls, Lainey Wilson, Snoop Dogg, Weezer, and so many more. Get the full lineup over at thecat.com/festival, and you can get all the ticket details right there for you as well. Hey, on the way, I have music coming up for you shortly. 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

from the Gunderson's Jeweler Studio. Now open in the Heartwood Preserve. Wow. OMG. Oh my Gunderson's. More New Country is loaded up. 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
1: 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That's awesome. Hi, I'm Miles, and I just won $1,000 just for listening to iHeartRadio.
2: Your next chance to win is coming up just after 7 p.m. on Cat 103.7.